0: think I'm gonna take me a walk into the park. Check out some of that sound. Dope.
1: Hey, what's happening, Lance? How you feel, man?
0: Salam alaikum.
1: Salam. What's happening?
0: Oh, nothing much, man. I'm going up to the park. Check out some of the sound up there.
1: Oh, yeah? Who's up there?
0: Well, it sounds like Panache.
1: Let's go check it out.
0: All right, come on. Let's take a walk. Wait a minute. Check this out. Hey, baby.
2: You talking to me?
0: Yeah, I'm talking to you, sugar. Check this out.
2: You're not talking to me?
1: Hey, wait a minute, bro. You can't talk to a lady like that. You gotta try.

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1: You know how they're awesome, they're all here.
2: Es reicht ein kaputter

I don't think it's right. And you don't know what's wrong. My heart keeps asking me, just where do we belong?

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Your daddy is rich, and your mama's good looking.

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1: You know, folks, I happened to pass one of them good old camp meetings the other day and run into

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1: trap days.
0: Dear. It's okay, dear. 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Conscience makes me so fragile, lady.
2: Miserable, yes, absolutely miserable.
3: Shutter curtain.

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1: Hello? Yeah, I'm playing in a band called Spoost. Yeah, to me it's like when the music starts, it's like I go deep in some kind of way. We all go deep, I feel. We walk around in some kind of old house. Maybe it's my grandfather's, my father's family's old house, something like that is fundamental. Finding stuff in the walls, and maybe an old gun or something that was used in the war, and I don't know what's going to happen there, but just keep on finding, not knowing what really is happening behind the curtain, and just keep on walking through these old walls and playing and singing and getting depressed and being happy at the same time, just finding all these kind of energies around there. You have to just be on the surface. Maybe it's just keep building the house. Yeah, it's like that. And at some point, maybe within an hour or two, maybe you've got that. I think we are maybe eight or something. I can't see.

you hear follows is Critmanium. Well, it's pure suggestion to human aggression. But thoroughly, this movie deals with the aspects of life in all ways.